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1: Our emotions have a vibratory frequency to them. There are only two emotions that humankind experience: fear and love. All other emotions branch either directly or indirectly from these two emotions. Fear has a long and slow frequency vibration to it, while

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They want a static with precision, I'm automatic. 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
3: There was something in the water, made me go wild. Made me go wild. 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There was nothing in the world making me smile.

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I wonder if my day is coming, blame it on the entropy. My blood is pumping, I can see the end is right in front of me. Don't